just doing all kinds of work. And I had a personal problem, so I'm not going to. When I was ready, and I had enough rest, or

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3: Well, if you don't know by now, and I want to drill it in your heads, this is Billy Sheehan, Pat Torpey, Paul Gilbert, and I'm the one who wants to be with you.

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1: 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Okay, we're going to
0: we'll come in low out of the rising sun, and about a mile out, we'll put on the music.

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But it wasn't. It was different in many ways, and so were those who did the fighting. In World War II, the average age of the combat soldier was 26. In Vietnam, he was 19. In Vietnam, he was 19.

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I have a dream that one day on the